I guess you're getting everything you want. You bought a new car and your career's really taking off. It's like we never even happened, baby.

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My life is an X-ray. I'm sorry, a sex tape. You only get one tape. Quiet on the set, please. Bullying anxiety in 3, 2, 1.

The world is mine. The show is yours on Radio 1. World is Mine Radio Show.

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1: 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At the turntables now. 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